you'll operate independently. You will reach goals that you never dreamed possible.

having a situation, a real situation. And I'm not quite sure if we are all checking what this situation is. Hurt is crying out for attention.

pressing is always carefully inspected for everything from the correct serial number to perfect centering. In its own distinctive sleeve, another new orthophonic high-fidelity recording.

mechanical shipping technique helps to speed it on its way. Here, in the shipping control room, special machines keep track of the 250,000 new records made here every day. Which records go where? When? In what quantities?

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from getting much stronger. Pump full of these pills, they wanna curb my anger. They say the wicked gon' burn for the next life in a hellfire.

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0: Cállate.
1: I've got an anecdote. 2 weeks ago, I was really looking forward to a show. I wanted to go to the Cole Pulis show in Bristol.

0: live.
1: The Algigate, Chitias. Need a fusion that's my thought which this is all critical. Which music I kung fu show us the cat technique, the sleepy bear technique. Something special. We got a little terms to fuck why.
2: And there's snow falling outside. Indus dies quiet.

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Gil and Brian, they wouldn't have it. They tried to take you, baby. Let me talk to you. See, it stands out on the highway, right?

This is just start, just the beginning, baby. You see, just 30 miles from Detroit. You get what I'm saying? Stands this giant power station. And it ticks each night as the city sleeps. Let me tell you, seconds from annihilation. But no one stops to think about the people. You understand?

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You see, the sheriff of Monroe County, man. You see, he had nothing but disaster on his mind. Now let me tell you, what would Karen Silkwood say to you?

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They tried to kill it off. See, Gil and Brian said no.

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1: Let this be the last time that a girl is forced into early child marriage. Let this be the last time that a child loses life in war. Let this end with us. Let's begin this ending

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1: I don't know.
0: Yeah, right.
1: He just swung. If I would have...
0: Yeah, you would have won. You would have won, huh?
1: I could see in his eyes, he was scared.
0: Yeah, terrified.
1: Oh, I still got this.

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Turn it up. 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So turn it up. If you don't feel like you've been living by the book.

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Huh. I'm at the point where this shit gets inevitable to the world. I'd win the peace, niggas, there. Well, I might as well give it a whirl. I don't give a fuck about

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Get ready for the marching. Get ready for the marching. It's a marching. It's a marching. It's a marching. It's a marching. It's a marching. It's a marching. It's a marching. It's a marching.

0: Excuse me, what did we hear right now? What it was?
1: La fanfare militante.
0: And where they come from?
1: Lausanne, Antifa.
0: Ooh, and
1: because
0: what
1: Lausanne
0: they...
1: is Antifa.
0: And what they do?
1: They are making contest song, but in a way very dancing. But they have a very nice song they don't play today. It's L'amour toujours, les fachos jamais.
0: Thank you very much.

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We can just chat about anything in this life. But yeah, hope you like the album, and yeah, sending you lots of love and thinking of you.

0: and presenting you 3 of the 8 million stories in the Chocolate City.
1: Yo, bring me some of them things, man. Man, you know what I mean, man.
2: Yeah, yo, you know it's gonna cost you more money having me out at 5 o'clock in the morning, right?
1: I got your money. Don't worry about your money, man. I got your money, man. Just meet me at Benning in Minnesota, man, all right?
2: Benning in Minnesota? I'll be there.

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The answer is that he thinks I regret that. I should have taken more.

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1: I find you looking nervous, like you're afraid to fail. Now you're making excuse about your feeling pain. Just go.

0: rape.
1: Mad like the mad one, bam bam. Mad like the mad one,
2: representing the mad one.
3: Don't you cry, mama.